Tell me if I want to ask you now. I said, tell me if I want to lean on it. I said, if I want to put my arm around it. I said, I want a little help sometimes. I need a little help sometimes. Baby, baby, baby, baby, yeah. Wow. Baby, baby, baby, baby, yeah. I said, I got to know why. Yeah. Say, does it wanna pull me down, babe? I said, does it wanna drag me around? Feels to me just like a bone. I said, da da da da da, it was a bone.

0: We want information. Information. Information.
1: Who are you?
0: The new number two.
1: Who is number one?
0: You are number six.
1: I am not a number. I am a free man.

your chewy bits with protein from bits of whole grain cereal, beefy bits, and bits of egg.